That's right, kicking off the Friday night second shift on Taste of Country Nights. It's a special night tonight. Luke Bryan's album Signs just came out today, and he's stopping by to co-host the show starting in about 10 minutes. Hang on. Here's Kane and Caitlin Brown with Thank God on Taste of Country Nights.

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0: Taste of Country Nights. It's Evan Paul, and I want to give you a 20th anniversary of your man, Josh Turner, autographed guitar. Hold on, let me go get this thing, because I have it with me. Y'all think I'm playing? I got the guitar right here. All right, I don't want to mess it up. I got to mail it to your house, all right? If you want to get signed up to win this Josh Turner 20th anniversary autographed guitar and the vinyl of Your Man autographed by Josh as well, sign up to win it at tasteofcountry.com. Right on top of the page, click on Josh Turner's head right there. 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

0: 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Josh Turner, his Your Man album and song turns 20 years old this year, and he stopped by not too long ago and he autographed a special Josh Turner 20th anniversary Your Man guitar and a copy of the vinyl deluxe album that just came out as well. Now, here's my issue. I got this big old guitar here. Hold on. I gotta mail it somewhere. So let me put your address on this Josh Turner autographed guitar. 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

0: 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That one's called Boots Off on Taste of Country Nights. 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Riley Green is making his The Voice debut next week. And in a recent interview, Riley said that it's pretty much the easiest job ever. It's a lot easier than when he was acting on Marshall's. He said that on this show, The Voice, he gets to just be himself. He said he watched Blake Shelton and he realized that if he's on The Voice, all he has to do is call Adam Levine old, say he's countryer than Kelly Clarkson, and talk about how popular Queen Latifah is, and that is how he's going to be just as liked as Blake Shelton. 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
1: Well, there's a good song about seeing your ex out and hating how good they look. Josh Ross, that was. Taste of Country Nights. 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It's called Never Coming.

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Good morning. Hey, it's Addison. You are listening to The Weekend Overnights. Buckle up because we've got so much headed your way this hour. Here's Caroline Jones. You're it for me, honey.

0: That was Mr. Blake Shelton. Let him in anyways. Hey, it's Addison. You are listening to The Weekend Overnights. It's early. Pour yourself another cup of coffee. And guess what? Taylor Swift is going into the Nashville Songwriters Hall of Fame. It was announced this week that she will be a part of the 2026 class and will be, get ready, the youngest ever inductee. That is a pretty huge Nashville country music talking point, especially because of her songwriting roots. I think she's one of the best songwriters out there.
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this Saturday night, scattered showers and thunderstorms continue across the South Plains as temperatures will drop overnight into the upper 60s. On Sunday, the temperature is at 93 degrees with a 30% chance for showers and a thunderstorm. The thunderstorm chances will continue right through Monday. The weather is brought to you by Sonic and the Sonic Big Deal Mill. From the KMAX Storm Team, I'm meteorologist Ron Roberts.

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Good morning. Thanks for tuning in. What I love is that if you're listening to the station, that means that you love country music as much as I do. I'm going to play one for you. Here comes Atlas, Hold My Liquor.

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1: I never get along.

love that Miss Elle Langley is being very gratuitous when it comes to the duet. She has one with Morgan Wallen, and I'm going to play her latest duet with Mr. Co-Wetzel. Here comes Jaden.

was Fight for a Girl, Mr. Chris Jansen. Hey, it's Addison. And guess what? This past week, the best news was released because Florida Georgia Line, they are really back. FGL announced a 12-date 2027 festival tour. This all followed their Stagecoach reunion announcement. I am so excited.

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3: Saturday night, scattered showers and thunderstorms continue across the South Plains as temperatures will drop overnight into the upper 60s. On Sunday, the temperatures at 93 degrees with a 30% chance for showers and a thunderstorm. The thunderstorm chances will continue right through Monday. The weather is brought to you by Sonic and the Sonic Big Deal Meal. From the KMAX Storm Team, I'm meteorologist Ron Roberts.

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0: Dickerson, worth your wild. Hey, it's Addison. You are listening to The Weekend Overnights. And guess what? This past week, Kenny Chesney announced a huge 2027 stadium tour. He is taking his Silver Sands Marina era on the road with his 2027 Original Vibe Room Stadium Tour. You know who else is joining him? Mr. Eric Church. Yeah, it's going to be epic.
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2: Make your place.

the Saturday night, scattered showers and thunderstorms continue across the South Plains as temperatures will drop overnight into the upper 60s. On Sunday, the temperatures at 93 degrees with a 30% chance for showers and a thunderstorm. The thunderstorm chances will continue right through Monday. The weather is brought to you by Sonic and the Sonic Big Deal Mill. From the KMAX Storm Team, I'm meteorologist Rod Roberts.

we move on to more music, just want to say, hey, if you're just now coming on, I'm Addison. You are listening to The Overnight Shift. You know what that means? It means it's early. And having three cups of coffee, this is a judge-free zone. Here comes Kid Myself, Mr. John Morgan.

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Good, bad, happy, sad. And it's okay to let someone know. 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

0: goodness, I will never get tired of that song. That was Tequila, Dan and Shay. Okay, this past week, the Emmys happened, and everyone is talking about Reba's Dolly Parton tribute at the awards show. Reba McEntire performed Appalachian Memories at the Emmys in tribute to Dolly Parton, and y'all, this was the kicker. She wore jewelry from Dolly's personal collection during the performance. If you want to catch a photo of that, head on over to Taste of Country's Instagram. Oh, if you want to see the full performance, I'm just warning you ahead of time, bring some tissues because it is so touching and tender.
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2: Saturday night, scattered showers and thunderstorms continue across the South Plains as temperatures will drop overnight into the upper 60s. On Sunday, the temperatures at 93 degrees with a 30% chance for showers and a thunderstorm. The thunderstorm chances will continue right through Monday.

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Good morning. If you've been hanging out with me for the past few hours, I'm so glad that you're back and welcome. And if you're just now coming on, hey, it's Addison. We are on the graveyard shift, but we're doing it together. Here comes High Road with Jesse Murph and Co. Wetzel now.

0: get to drinking. Hey, it's Addison. You are listening to The Overnight Shift, and guess what? Here's who I've got queued up already ready to go in just a few seconds. Luke Combs, Be By You. Randy Houser, Back in the Bottle, and Hudson Westbrook, Painted You Pretty. Three powerhouses, three different sounds, and it's all headed your way in just a few moments.
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0: 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This is my personal anthem for 2026 so far. Maybe more so like this summer, now turning into fall. 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

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I hope you have a great rest of your Saturday. Continuous Country, wrapping up 5 a.m. is headed your way now. Here is your It For Me, Honey, Miss Caroline Jones.

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2: 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American Country Countdown. I'm Ryan Fox, your designated counter of the hits. And things have changed quite a bit over the past few years in how artists approach their careers, both in how they put out new music and how they approach the whole social media aspect of things. And our guest this weekend, Luke Bryan, says that last one has taken some getting used to. Hang on, we're talking to Luke all about it here in the next 15 minutes. But first, moving up three notches this weekend is a guy opening for Kenny Chesney on his brand new Vibe Room tour in 2027. Graylin James, Water to Wedding, ACC.
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1: John Party at number 20. It's Boots Off on American Country Countdown. And Ryan Fox. And Party's known to be a lot of fun, but he's also pretty honest. In fact, during a recent Ask Me Anything he did for fans on Instagram, someone asked John, how are you? Truly. His answer, quote, hanging in there. Just a little defeated right now. End of quote. Is that in response to his recent divorce? We don't know, but we do know this. We love you, John. Hang in there. We're all pulling for you. Meanwhile, up five spots this weekend, Cole Wetzel and Ella Langley. Jaded is on American Country Countdown.
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0: Luke, that one's still set to come here on the show. We were talking a few minutes ago, though, about social media and how there's these false allegations out there that you used AI to write one of your new songs. But I feel like you're not the only artist this is happening to right now. It feels like people are ganging up on certain country stars.
1: I mean, you know, you got a girl like Stella Lefty that people have created a whole narrative just because she grew up in a wealthy family and the girl's out there crushing it. Just, I mean, people are always going to, it's just the way of the world. And 10 years from now, it'll be even worse than it is now. And you just pray that Jesus chills everybody out.
0: Yeah, you just go do your own thing. Look, and I love Stella Lefty. She was on the show here a few weeks back. She's fabulous.
1: Fabulous.

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0: 7 spots this weekend to land at number 16 on American Country Countdown. 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
2: Inside America.
0: You got Ryan, and I know it's only September, but I wanted to get you this list before everything sells out. This is Yahoo's list of the biggest trending Halloween costumes for 2026. In no particular order here, Nikki from Obsession. Yes, the horror movie that has hit half a billion at the box office and has a 94% score on Rotten Tomatoes has people dressing up as the star of the movie. By the way, speaking of movies, if horror isn't your thing and you like the movie The Devil Wears Prada, Miranda Priestly, the character played by Meryl Streep, that costume's near the top of the list too. Now, if you want to go old school, how about Athena and Odysseus from The Odyssey? That's, of course, the box office smash starring Matt Damon and Zendaya. 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Meanwhile, couples looks continue with another Zendaya movie. You could go as

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2: 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I'm Ryan Fox, your host from the ACC O'Reilly Auto Parts Studio. And recently, Jason Aldean and Luke Bryan found themselves inside the White House in Washington, D.C. What was that experience like? We're going to ask Luke Bryan about it here in the next 15 minutes. But first, CMA host Lainey Wilson and John Mayer moving up three notches this weekend with Bone Keys Wallet. ACC.
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say so. Dan and Shay up four spots to 13 on American Country Countdown. Let's say so. Here with Ryan. And programming note, if you are setting the DVR, make sure you set a season pass for NBC's The Voice. It premieres a new season this week. And in the big red chairs, you'll have Adam Levine, Kelly Clarkson, Queen Latifah, and this guy, Riley Green. Think he's your drunk?

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0: Moving up two spots to land in the top 10. Our guest this weekend, Luke Bryan. It's Country and She Knows It. American Country Countdown. It's Ryan Fox with all the hits and the stars. Luke, you got a brand new album. It just came out here on Friday. It is called Signs. You guys got to pick this thing up. It's so good. We were just talking about how you visited Washington, D.C. recently. And you've really met some heavy hitters there, haven't you?
1: Brooke Rollins, the Secretary of Agriculture, she and I have gotten to know each other. And it's really fun to be able to sit down with someone like her and talk agricultural related policies and stuff that she's working on. And when the Secretary of Ag looks at you and goes, Luke, do you have any ideas that I'm missing? You're like, so it's really been really fun.
0: Yeah, it's got to be surreal to find yourself in that situation, right? I mean, you did grow up in a farming family and you're probably like, well, I mean, I do host a farm tour.
1: Well, and so me and, you know, you can cross pollinate stuff like that. And I think Brooke and even I've had a lot of governors come out to farm tours through the years. And so it's been a real fun marriage when they want to hear my opinion on ag related and even outdoors with fishing and hunting and conservation stuff.
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0: ACC number one from Corey Kent. It's This Heart on American Country Countdown here with Ryan Fox. And Corey is releasing a new song with Jason Aldean called Rather Be Here. Check this out.
1: I'd rather

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0: former ACC number one from 2020, Bluebird, Miranda Lambert on American Country Countdown. And Ryan and Miranda is second to Ella Langley with 7 big nominations for this year's CMA Awards coming up in November in Nashville. In fact, the two are going to go head to head, Ella and Miranda will, in the female vocalist category, along with Megan Maroney, Casey Musgraves, and Lainey Wilson. Ella's also going to face off with Lainey in another category, which we'll discuss a little bit later. By the way, Ella and Miranda and Casey combined for 21 nominations. Not bad for the ladies. And of course, Lainey Wilson is back to host for the 3rd straight time, November 18th. Cannot wait for the CMA Awards. And also, can't wait to talk about the nominees for Entertainer of the Year, which we'll do next when American Country Countdown comes right back.
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7: 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It's Ryan, and it's been three straight weeks that Luke Combs has been in the top spot here in ACC with his latest smash, Be By You. But this week, I'll have to settle for Runner Up. Who's our new number one? 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
6: Number

0: round one to number two this weekend on American Country Countdown. It's Be By You. I'm Ryan Fox. And now we have arrived to the number one song in America. And it's by an artist who started her career as a teenage country singer with a guitar, a notebook full of heartbreak songs, and a dream. She took the country world by storm with hits like Tim McGraw, Teardrops on My Guitar, and our song, Love Story, and You Belong With Me, becoming one of country music's biggest young stars. She spent the past many years in the pop music scene, but recently, Taylor Swift revealed that she is attending this year's CMA Awards. It'll be her first time back at country music's biggest night in a decade. And that and Taylor's recent comments at the Grammy Museum have Swifties wondering, could Taylor be making a country comeback?
1: I love my country roots.

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Happy weekend, but Monday's going to come around whether we like it or not. 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

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It's a beautiful day in the Hub City. Tell me, I need to know where to find the best Chilton. 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

0: Langley, Love and Life again. How you doing? Tara Holly. So apparently Ella got some very early performance experience in a place that you would not expect. No, you would not expect this. A dentist's office. Yeah, so when Ella was a kid, one of her cousins worked at a dental office and would have her come up and sing for the patients. And one of the first songs that she learned was the nearly 500-year-old folk song, Froggy Went A-Courtin'. Oh, yeah, it was a big hit back in 15... anyway, but she actually nods to this on her Dandelion album now. So, I mean, can you just imagine being at the dentist's office and this adorable little person, future country megastar, is giving you a private concert singing songs called Froggy Come A-Courtin'? I mean, that's kind of fantastic. Anywho, the whole story waiting for you inside the app. And, yeah, okay, Nate Smith, Bailey Zimmerman on the way. I have to look up those lyrics.
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0: Tara with you. And yes, I'm fully aware I seem to be a little bit more energetic today. I had 4 cups of coffee. Don't come at me.
1: Oh, yeah. You know, with four cups of coffee, you're going to be pretty well.
0: Yes, you are. 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

just like to say I'm pretty excited that Riley Green is just about to debut as a coach on season 30 of The Voice. That is premiering on September 21st, so that is like two shakes of a lamb's tail away. He says that he really thinks that coaching is easier than acting. More on that.

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Yeehaw! We've got new country on demand. Yeah! Lone Star 99.5.

Tara here. Hey, I hope you're having the kind of Saturday where you have no idea what time of day it is unless you check your phone. You know what I mean? Just that broad expanse of time and great music, of course. Ella Langley on the way shortly. Here's Randy Houser.

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Florida Georgia Line has announced their 2027 Anything Goes Again festival tour, marking their official return after a four-year hiatus. Pretty exciting stuff if you want some of the details. 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Yeah, you go get your

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From the Tech Campus to the Buddy Holly Hall, we are Lubbock's number one for new country, Lone Star 99.5.

remember when I was a kid going to see my first Batman movie. There's been so many, you know, just for decades, right? Hey, Tara Holly, that was John Morgan, kid myself. Yeah, so why am I talking about Batman? Because it's National Batman Day. Yeah. Well, I don't know if it's National Batman Day because Batman is celebrated the world over, not just in Gotham. No joking, but see what I did there? Yeah, I know. Sorry. I'm just curious. There's so many different actors that have played Batman just from the beginning of time until now. Who's been your favorite? Let's see. So we had like the OG, then we had like Michael Keaton, and then we had, was it Val Kilmer next? And then it was, who was it? Christian Bale. Christian Bale. He was fantastic. And then Robert Pattinson. And I'm sure they're going to do another version with a completely different actor too. So anyway, favorite Batman so far. Bonus points if you let me know your favorite Batman villain.

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Tara here. Whenever I think of songs I want to hear on a Saturday or any day, really, this one is definitely always present. All right, let's see what's on the way for you. Chris Stapleton, Corey Kent to look forward to, and of course, right now, iconic Tim McGraw. Glad you're here.

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It's the noon hour on a Saturday. So listen, if you've already accomplished something, very impressive. And if you haven't, please do not fret. There's still plenty of Saturday left, and honestly, I support your laid-back strategy.

are you most looking forward to this weekend? I know, other than, you know, hanging out with me, of course. 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

0: feel like the vast majority of us could use a little extra money right now. All right, let's get real. Hey, it's Tara. Just heard from Zach Top, South of Sanity. I feel that. All right, let's stop for a minute and just put $25,000 into perspective, okay? So, $25,000, that might could pay off someone's car, could knock out some serious credit card debt. Ooh, that just gave me chills thinking about that freedom. Anyway, putting a dent in a mortgage, that could be huge. But listen, you know, if life has just been extra lifey lately, you know, maybe just having that financial breathing room would be just what the doctor ordered. Setting up an emergency fund. And of course, if you want, you can make one wildly irresponsible purchase. We're not your parents. We're your bestie, though. And so we want to make sure you're getting yourself qualified to win that money. Back on Monday, listen around 20 past every hour to make sure that you get qualified to win with our $25,000 cash grab. All right, cool. Onward with Old Dominion, Ella Langley on the way. You're in the right place.
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4: This Saturday night, scattered showers and thunderstorms continue across the South Plains as temperatures will drop overnight into the upper 60s. On Sunday, the temperature is at 93 degrees with a 30% chance for showers and a thunderstorm. The thunderstorm chances will continue right through Monday. The weather is brought to you by Sonic and the Sonic Big Deal Meal. From the KMAX Storm Team, I'm meteorologist Rod Roberts.

seen so many of our favorite country stars doing a little acting. I like to see it. Love them, do a really good job. I feel like that this lady here would be fantastic. If they do some other Yellowstone spinoff, I think they should make her the lead, since she's got so much extra time right now. 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

0: you know, Luke Bryan's latest album came out yesterday. It's called Signs, and he humorously shared how he finally picked the name for this album. The most Luke Bryan thing I've ever heard. There were a bunch of potential album titles on a wall, and Luke Bryan threw a dart, and boom, here we go. It's called Signs, because the dart said so.
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How's your Saturday afternoon going? Well, we're honored to be sharing it with you. My name is Tara Holly. We're going to keep the soundtrack moving for you. The day is yours. Let's make the most of it. All right, we got some Kenny Chesney and Shaboozey coming. Here's a little bit.

weekending for sure, but come Monday, remember one thing for me, would you? $25,000 cash grab is back. Just remember to be listening around 20 past the hour. Just trust me on this. Make sure you got the app downloaded and think about how you're going to spend $25,000, okay?

0: gosh, I love that Lainey Wilson. That is Phone Keys Wallet featuring John Mayer on that one. I'm Tara Holly. Okay, I just want to encourage you, if you're listening and you feel compelled to dance in the kitchen, in a parking lot, in the grocery store with your earbuds in, just jamming, you know what I mean, while you pick out your bread. Anywho, because today is National Dance Day. And I know we try to stay away from like, oh, guess what? Today is, you know, whatever. But this one's really fun. And I think that dancing is important because it's good exercise. We know that it releases dopamine. It fills you with joy, which all of those are kind of connected. But you know what I mean? So I don't know. That's one of the quickest ways for me to boost my own mood. It's like it's somatic exercise. You know what I mean? It just purge the stress. I feel like a lot of us need to purge some stress. So yeah. All right. So I'm curious, what song can make you dance no matter where you are? Okay. Car dancing counts as long as you keep it at 10 and 2, eyes on the road. Okay. Let me know inside the app.
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0: this Saturday night, scattered showers and thunderstorms continue across the South Plains as temperatures will drop overnight into the upper 60s. On Sunday, the temperature's at 93 degrees with a 30% chance for showers and a thunderstorm. The thunderstorm chances will continue right through Monday. The weather is brought to you by Sonic and the Sonic Big Deal Meal. From the KMAX Storm Team, I'm meteorologist Ron Roberts.
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You know the drill. 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All right, let's get back to the music that makes it all seem all right, better than all right. 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

0: I wanted to bring my take on real coffee to the community. 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

$25,000 could definitely pay off some bills, replace an appliance, or finance a truly alarming number of DoorDash orders. 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

0: I did it again this morning. I stood in the shower and I argued with somebody that I knew about 5 years ago. Haven't talked to him since. Yeah, but man, I was working out that argument. Yeah, and I was right all along. Anyway, hi, it's Tara Holly. That was Ella Langley. Of course, Love and Life Again. Yeah, and then I realized I was doing it, you know, as I start to realize that soap is running in my eyes and I needed to move on from that. But it's funny the things that we do by ourselves when we're all alone, you know. Maybe it's conversations in the shower. Maybe it's talking to your pets, your little smoogey-woogey. The things that we call our pets is, I would just love to see just a list of the things that people call their pets. But anyway, turning down music to find an address. What is something that you do when there's nobody else around that you're willing to confess? I would be most honored. Yeah. They do say that narrating what you're doing when nobody's home, as if it's like a documentary, can keep you focused. So maybe we could try that. Okay. Anyway, cannot wait to hear from you inside the app.
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0: this Saturday night, scattered showers and thunderstorms continue across the South Plains as temperatures will drop overnight into the upper 60s. On Sunday, the temperature is at 93 degrees with a 30% chance for showers and a thunderstorm. The thunderstorm chances will continue right through Monday. The weather is brought to you by Sonic and the Sonic Big Deal Meal. From the KMAX Storm Team, I'm meteorologist Ron Roberts.
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I'm just curious what you think about this year's Sunday Night Football intro, courtesy of this lady here. She's been doing it for 14 seasons. She says this is her favorite one so far. So, yeah, let me know inside the app. All right, I bid you adieu. Tara headed out. Tucker Wetmore, John Party headed your way. Of course, after the great Carrie Underwood. Bye-bye.

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0: Duet there for Coe Wetzel and Ella Langley called Jaded. Good afternoon. It's Clay Moden. Welcome into the weekend. Happy Saturday afternoon. Have you started to play the $25,000 cash grab yet? If not, you're not too late. You're just in time. In fact, Monday morning, we are back with another shot to win $25,000. And I don't know about you, but everything's expensive right now. When we go to the store, easily, just to shop for groceries, I mean, there's six of us. We drop at least $200 every single time. 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
4: On this Saturday night, scattered showers and thunderstorms continue across the South Plains as temperatures will drop overnight into the upper 60s. On Sunday, the temperatures at 93 degrees with a 30% chance for showers and a thunderstorm. The thunderstorm chances will continue right through Monday. The weather is brought to you by Sonic and the Sonic Big Deal Meal. From the KMAX Storm Team, I'm meteorologist Ron Roberts.
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Well, I'm not sure how stars do it. They're pretty busy. 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But somehow Luke Combs took time off to do a little hunting. Have you seen the videos recently of Luke Combs whitetail hunting? 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

0: Last official weekend of summer is here. Fall officially arrives coming up this week with the home of the cash grab. 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

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Boots, Beers, and New Country. Weekends are best spent with us. It's about to go down. Lone Star.

Just after four with Clay Moden. No place I'd rather be than right here, right now, with great country music this afternoon. And the CMA Award nominees are out. Ella Langley has 9 nominations. If she could win all 9, because some are in the same category, she'd probably do it. Here's Choosin' Texas.

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We have your country. It's 30 minutes of nonstop country. 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

It's Clay Moten back this weekend on Lone Star 99.5 with some love to KK's Corner Mall. We appreciate you guys so much. I know you're listening out there. Thanks for listening to Lubbock's number one for new country, Lone Star 99.5.

Well, it's hard to believe we're talking about the fall, which begins next week, and Halloween already. But what's going to be the number one DoorDashed Halloween candy this fall? They've already told us, and I'll share it with you coming up. Here's Luke Combs.

0: That's Lauren Elena and Chase Matthew, All My Exes. Good afternoon. It's Clay Moden coming up soon. It's the beginning of fall this week officially, and then we're talking about Halloween, although some of you might have your Halloween decorations up already. But according to DoorDash, the number one Halloween candy in the country year after year for DoorDash is Reese's Peanut Butter Cups. What do you think about that? Reese's number one overall and the most ordered in 17 different states. Now, here's the top three. Reese's Peanut Butter Cups, Hershey's Milk Chocolate Bar, the classic, and then M&M's. But what about you? Do you use DoorDash? I just turned 49 this week. Thank you very much for the birthday wishes, by the way. I feel like this is still something new to us and our family. My wife's trying to get on DoorDash a little more often because we're so busy. But I like to go to the store. Call me old school. I like to walk up, hand a person some money, and buy my items. But for those of you who are busy all the time, DoorDash candy, number one, the Reese's Peanut Butter Cup. Hang on for Kenny Chesney and Dierks Bentley.
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5: This Saturday night, scattered showers and thunderstorms continue across the South Plains as temperatures will drop overnight into the upper 60s. On Sunday, the temperatures at 93 degrees with a 30% chance for showers and a thunderstorm. The thunderstorm chances will continue right through Monday. The weather is brought to you by Sonic and the Sonic Big Deal Meal. From the KMAX Storm Team, I'm meteorologist Rod Roberts.
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Well, it might only be September of 2026, but next year, 2027, Kenny Chesney's back on the road. Can't wait. He's taking Eric Church out and Sheryl Crow. It's going to be a lot of fun next year. We have a list of all the cities on our website today. Here's Kenny Chesney.

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Did you watch Sunday Night Football last week? Carrie Underwood is back for her 14th consecutive season. I love the new show open, by the way. It's pretty incredible. If you missed it, of course, tomorrow night, Sunday Night Football is back on NBC. Here's Carrie Underwood.

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0: Helping you kick back this weekend with America's music.

Just after 5 with Clay Moten. Maybe Saturday is a work day for you. You're wrapping up the work day today. Relax, unwind, and crank up some great country music for the ride home this afternoon. Hang on for Stella Lefty. She's next, but here's Blake Shelton.

weekend, you supply the bonfire, we'll bring the tunes. 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

A new study about your favorite pet and where it does not belong coming up here in just a few minutes. We all love them. We just don't want to see them that often. I've got more on that 6 minutes away. But first, Morgan Wallen. Here's I Got Better.

0: That's Luke Bryan, Country and She Knows It. Good afternoon. It's Clay Moden. Great to be with you this Saturday afternoon. Are you headed out for dinner, drinks, or fun tonight? Was reading this article in Talker Magazine. Most Americans love pets, but they don't want them in public. And there has been a crazy amount of dogs and cats and whatever out in public lately. Matter of fact, a lot of stores are putting out a little dog dish or water bowl for the dogs when they walk by. What do you think about that? Now, if you're being honest, do you love an animal there when you're eating? According to Talker Magazine, most people don't. Here's the top three. They don't want to see a dog when they eat at a restaurant. Two is at a grocery store, and three at a doctor's office when they're waiting for the doctor to see them or a nurse to call their name. Now, obviously, there's cases where a service animal, you have to have it with you. Totally get that. But what do you think? Talker Magazine, at least those who were polled, say, we don't want them in public. You can let me know. You can use the free app today to give me your thoughts on that one. Riley Green's coming up and Bailey Zimmerman.
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3: This Saturday night, scattered showers and thunderstorms continue across the South Plains as temperatures will drop overnight into the upper 60s. On Sunday, the temperature is at 93 degrees with a 30% chance for showers and a thunderstorm. The thunderstorm chances will continue right through Monday. The weather is brought to you by Sonic and the Sonic Big Deal Meal. From the KMAX Storm Team, I'm meteorologist Ron Roberts.

We're back on Monday with the $25,000 cash grab. 25 grand. Could be you that wins. You got to be here to play, though, and listen Monday for your first shot at that cash. Here's Riley Green.

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Fall officially begins this week, but you know it's going to be fall when you start to see the CMA promos up and running. And Lainey Wilson, she is going to host the Country Music Awards this November. Looking forward to that. 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Here's Chris Young.

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We know that Kenny Chesney is going to be on the road in 2027, but there's rumors about Florida-Georgia line. Wouldn't that be incredible? Stay tuned. We'll let you know as soon as it happens. Here's Tyler Hubbard.

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We are three quarters of the way through 2026. What are the trendiest baby names so far? If you're expecting, there's a good chance you picked out one of these. I'll share that with you in 6 minutes. There's Luke Combs.

Zach John King's new hit is Get to Drinkin'. I'm Clay Moden. Great to be with you this Saturday afternoon. Remember, Monday, someone could win $25,000. And why not you? It's the $25,000 cash grab eliciting Monday for your shot to win. All right, here we go. USA Today has released the most trending names for baby names in 2026. Top of the list is Jack. Do you know a baby Jack from this year? I'll give you the top five. Jack is at number one. Then it's Henry, Charlotte, Charlie, and Leo. All strong names. A lot of traditional names coming back too. But hey, if you're expecting, maybe you've got a baby on the way before the end of this year. Congratulations, man. What an absolute blessing. And I wish you all the best. Ella Langley and Morgan Wallen coming up. And another great duet from Kane Brown and Lauren Elena.

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1: On this Saturday night, scattered showers and thunderstorms continue across the South Plains as temperatures will drop overnight into the upper 60s. On Sunday, the temperatures at 93 degrees with a 30% chance for showers and a thunderstorm. The thunderstorm chances will continue right through Monday. The weather is brought to you by Sonic and the Sonic Big Deal Meal from the KMAX Storm Team. I'm meteorologist Rod Roberts.

Well, the members of the CMA, the Country Music Association, are voting, but I'm guessing you can already put the name on the trophy. Ella Langley's going to win a ton of them this fall, including probably a duet award for this song. Here's Ella with Morgan Wallen, I Can't Love You Anymore.

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